Front Radio, Jeff's Decade Show. We're looking at some rich pickings on the UK singles charts of June 1973. And guess what? Lou Reed had a top 10 hit with a former Johnny Walker record of the week, Walk on the Wild Side, despite some slightly dodgy lyrics.

everybody had to pay and pay. A hustle here and a hustle there. New York City is the place where they said, hey babe, take a walk on the

0: Without doubt, the greatest rock band to come out of Dunfermline Fife, Scotland. Alice Cooper next, No More Mr. Guy Sky. Gladys Knight and the Pips, Neither One of Us. Eurovision winner Anne-Marie David, Wonderful Dream, coming up next.
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got number 2 in the States, number 31 in the UK. Anne-Marie David made the top 20. Luxembourg winning 1973 and 1972. It is Wonderful Dream, translated from the original French.

0: Okay, coming up next, we've got Deodata, also Sprague Zarathustra, David Bowie, Life on Mars, David Cassidy, Some Kind of a Summer, part of a double A side. I've already played you the other side. Dave Edmonds, Born to Be With You, cover of the Cordettes classic from way back. Junior Walker and the All Stars, Way Back Home, Joe Simon, Step by Step. That'll keep us going for a little while. So after this little announcement.
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Dave Edmunds, Born to Be With You, number 5. And Cordette said the original version. Junior Walker and the All-Stars, the last UK hit, way back home.

I honestly believe that Geordie's chart success was less than it should have been and could have been. Here is their second top 20 hit, and it's called Can You Do It?

Run Radio, and this is Jeff's Decade Show, and we are looking at UK singles charts, June 1973. We've got two Detroit bands next. You wouldn't know it, but you have. We've got the Detroit Emeralds, where You Want It, You Got It, and the Detroit Spinners, Could It Be, I'm Falling In Love.

0: occasionally gets an outing on one or two of my Halloween theme shows. Talking of Halloween, four songs from the USA charts, starting with Jim Stafford and Swamp Witch.
1: Blackwater Hattie lived back in the swamp where strange green reptiles crawl. Snakes hang thick from the cypress trees like sausage on a smokehouse wall. Where the swamp is alive with a thousand eyes and all of them watching you. Stay off the track of Hattie.

mosquitoes and the fever grabbed the town like a fist. Doc Jackson was the first to go. Some said the plague was brought by Hattie. There was talk of a hanging too.

came an unseen caller on a town where hope run dry. In the square there was found a big black round vat full of gurgling brew. Whispering sounds as the folks gathered round.

So, Simon and Garfunkel split up, and the early 70s, certainly in 73, June 1973, here's some examples of their solo stuff. And what fans of Simon Garfunkel were obviously missing, they just concentrated on Paul Simon's solo stuff. So, Paul Simon, Kodachrome, then Art Garfunkel, two tracks from Sweet Angel Claire, All I Know, and Travelling Boy.

So that song was banned by the BBC, so they had to flip the single over and promote the B-side as the A-side. They didn't do too bad, got to number 9. So next up, the two from Art Garfunkel, All I Know and Travelling Boy.

Well, we're going to finish off with a couple of tracks from the Clifford T. Ward album, which is called Home Thoughts from Abroad. And the first song we're going to play is called Wherewithal.

That would eventually be released as a single in November 1973. Sadly, it didn't make the charts. So it's such a shame. Anyway, it's a very interesting album, and I could play any number of tracks from there, and they'd probably all sound pretty decent. So I'm just going to say thank you for listening tonight. I hope you enjoyed the show. June 1973, mostly UK single charts, a couple from Over the Pond, and some pretty decent quality stuff. So all that remains is for me to play the last track I'm going to play tonight, and it's from the album Home Thoughts of a Ball, Clifford T. Ward, The Dubious Circus Company.

Okay, that's just about it from me. I'm seconds away from being timed out after 4.5 amazing hours. So all I can say is thank you for tuning in. I'm back tomorrow afternoon, 4 p.m. till 7 p.m. And I just say enjoy the rest of your weekend. Have a great time. Bye for now. See you soon.

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1: She's back. I am so happy to be back. I've missed you guys. Let's stay together.

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I've so missed you all. You can hear me smiling. I was away a month. No one likes a bragger, I know. But I was away in Spain, and people always say to me, why don't you just DJ out there? And there's been a couple of places that I go to that I've asked, and they're like, yeah, why don't you DJ? And actually, I'm like, no, I don't want to DJ. I don't want to do anything to do with music. I want to go and have a break, because when I get back, I love it so much more. So I've missed you, Lies. Seriously, I've missed you.

Now, in homage to everyone that's been on a holiday, and anyone going on a holiday, don't bother telling me because I'm not interested. Because I'm kind of gutted that I'm back now, but I'm happy in some ways. But there's, you just get back to everything else, right, as a mum of three. But in homage to our, I mean, I flew over coming back from Spain, and you know how you like just love it because you're like, oh, the what do they say, England's green and pastures. And it was just barren. It was yellow. It was like we were flying over Spain. And I was like, and my husband's like, yeah, it's been really hot here. And then when I landed, it was like 24 degrees, 25 degrees. I was like, it's not that hot. You tried being in Spain. Oh, today I got corrected. Now I know why all the fields are completely yellow. So in homage to the summer we've had and the people going on summer, this is my summer special. This is Regulate, Warren G, one of the best tracks ever. But the summer version for you.

The lovely Joe is listening with his mum, Kim, who's has now become a friend of mine. I did a private party for her. She's one of the people that kind of trusted in what I was going to play, because I can't really explain what I play. I've said that 100 times before. So, Joe, yeah, it's one of my favourite tracks too.

to Joe and Teddy listening with their mum Kim. He's got amazing taste in music, let me tell you. Thank your mum, because she has great taste in music. And the thing about me starting DJing was I was like, maybe it's only one demographic. Maybe it's only people between 45 and 60 that will get what I'm talking about, because we were the era that went clubbing. That doesn't exist anymore. What's that about? Unless you go to Ibiza, but that's a whole nother show. But there isn't. There's a whole demographic, as I've said before, of kids that listen to this banging music on the way to school, that it got drummed into their brains. And my daughter now is like, Mum, you actually play really good music, which before, trust me, 2 years ago, she was beyond embarrassed that I was a DJ and didn't have a clue what I was playing. But to all the parents out there like Kim, my gorgeous friends and half the listeners I'm listening to, that educated their kids, thank you very much, because there's a whole new wave of following, and it's not because of stuff they found themselves, some of it's on TikTok, but it's because they listened to their parents banging tunes on the school run. Now, anyone that knows my show knows I love a mashup, and I'm starting with one of the best.

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Big day today for all the mums and, more importantly, all the kids out there that just did their A-levels. The A-level results came out today. Most colleges or schools, you just get them online and whenever you get up, basically. But, oh no, not my son's school. We were there at 7:50 this morning for him to be handed his results, which is kind of cool because they had, like, counsellors there and they had remarking systems there. So to all the kids out there, I'm very proud of my son. I'm very proud of all the mums and the parents, A, that have paid school fees, if they paid school fees, if they haven't paid school fees, just worrying about it, helping their kids get through an exam that tells you whether you're technically clever or not. If you manage to answer something in 2 hours, the whole system needs to change, but that's another show. So to all the kids out there, Luca, Sam, William, my son, and everyone else that knows us, Jackson, everyone and anyone, this is from me to you. Take no notice of the lyrics, as I've said before.

So I've got two down now, thank God, at Labour's 20% extra on the private school fees, and one to go. So congratulations to all the mums, especially, and the parents. I don't think we get congratulated enough, but I'm certainly congratulating myself this evening. I have very, very exciting news. I am going to be collaborating. You can hear me smiling again. I'm going to be collaborating with Vanilla Bean to put two Roy's Ravers nights out in a year, one in summer and one in winter. So Vanilla Bean, for those of you that don't know, Google them. They are the premier catering, not just catering, party planners, catering, DJs, lighting, marquees, the whole fire eaters, the whole thing. Company. They've been around for a very, very long time, and it's run by a thoroughly decent guy, and that seeps down to everyone he employs. And I spoke to the head of business development. We had a meeting, and they would very much like, as I would, to collaborate together. So there's going to be two evenings a year that we're going to get together. And when I know more about that, and when we get a venue and we sort out ticket prices and all the rest of it, you, my lovely listeners, will be the first to know.

So I'm really excited about that, and I'll tell you more about that when we finalise what we need to finalise. But it's going to be really good, and it's going to be full of people that love this music and love what I play on the radio and love Vanilla Bean because they do a good job. It's not going to be food or anything. It's going to be a venue, and it's just going to be me playing 4 or 5 hours, paid bar. But it'll be, I'm trying to get the prices down for the tickets because we don't want to do a marquee or anything because that increases the price for everybody. But I know the people that I know that are going to love coming to this. And it, my God, I know so many women in Cobham and

My phone's gone mental since I've said that. So thank you, everyone. I knew you'd love it because we are that generation, right? We're the generation that basically went out clubbing. My husband showed me a statistic that so many clubs, I mean, clubs are closing by the thousands in the UK because the new wave of generation, they don't go out like that because they feel connected in a different way. They feel connected on their phones or gaming or whatever it is. But when we went out, the only connection we had was to queue for ages in a queue that was never about VIP, was never about the minimum spend rubbish

guys, I've missed you so much. My phone's gone mental since I said about the Vanilla Bean collaboration. I can't wait to do that. I can't wait. It's not about me or Vanilla Bean. It's just about it's about us giving out to a community that I've known since I was 10 years old, to the mums out there that love this music, to Vanilla Bean that knows exactly what they're doing. Genuinely, thank you for all your text messages that have been in. We are going to work very hard on this to bring this together October, probably, and probably May, twice a year, and it's going to be as good as we can possibly make it, and read the room and know exactly what it is. I know exactly what it is that you guys are waiting for, because we don't want to trek up to London anymore. We don't want to queue outside a club that plays music that no one even knows. So when that comes together, you'll be the first to know. In the meantime, I was in Spain during the World Cup. I'm one of those women, right, that really couldn't care about football until it's the World Cup, and then I'm like this ferocious, crazy person. And I was in Spain during the World Cup, and it was amazing because Argentina obviously beat us. That's a whole another story. But then Argentina played Spain, and I was there for that. And it was just phenomenal because everyone, that half of Costa del Sol is English, and everyone wanted Spain to beat Argentina, and they did. And I don't really understand football, but I understand that every time my husband gets in a taxi or speaks to a builder or anyone else that he comes in contact with, they start talking about football. And there's a universal love language between men. I generalize, so please don't send emails in complaining about that. I'm generalizing. There's universal love language about football, whether it's men or women, actually. And I got that because I really felt that in Spain. And so when Spain won, I was there. And I loved it. I loved it for everyone that loves football. I loved it for the universal language and love of football. So I'm very, very happy I was there at that time. And I kind of, my eye-ness, I dare say, kind of get it now.

Now, talking about my meeting with Vanilla Bean, the business development director, Guy. Thank you. Shout out to Guy. I was trying to explain what I play, and I can't explain what I play, so I just say to people, the lovely Kim that's listening right now, who I had no idea who she was, and I was like, just trust what I play. Kate, who's listening, just trust what I play. All the private parties that I've done, just trust what I play. And that's what I was trying to explain to them, because I'm all about the remixes, old classics like that, Ibiza tracks. I can't explain what I play, but what I do play really well are remixes, and this is one of my favourites.

Now, on the subject of remixes, the Michael Jackson autobiographical film that was on in the cinemas recently is the highest grossing autobiographical, say that when I'm like comprehensimentous, the highest grossing autobiographical film ever made. It has surpassed Queen, the autobiographical film on Queen, and also the one on Elton John. And the thing that gets me about this is it's autobiographical about how Michael Jackson started. It actually stars his nephew. Jermaine Jackson's son stars as Michael Jackson. And I can't watch it because I've seen the trailers for it and they completely leave out everything that happened after the gift that was Michael Jackson in terms of music. And as a result of that, I can't watch it because I kind of think you cannot separate the artist from the devastation that he caused on multiple families. But it shocks me. And I said to my husband, no one's going to watch that because they've left out a whole chunk of his life that really kind of had a huge impact on the way people thought about him. But it has, there is an audience for that, and it has grossed millions and millions and millions of pounds for his estate. But despite that, I still love the music he's played, as we all do, not the person that played that music. And in testament to that, to the artist, not the person. I've played this before, but this is I've spoken about remixes, and I'm obsessed with remixes. When I find a remix, and I know it's going to be really good, I can't wait to play it to my lovely listeners on radio. And this is probably one of them up there. This is the house remix of Michael Jackson. They Don't Really Care About Us. It doesn't get any better than this.

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One thing I've learned about doing this job is it's kind of seasonal. And I was talking about to Guy about this, but I'm in Vanilla Bean, at Vanilla Bean. And it's really interesting doing this job because you realize that there's a huge influx for summer, which I've worked, and then I went away, and then there's a massive influx for Christmas, and then Christmas comes upon me in this job, which I'd never experienced before, and I want to thank everyone that's booked me for Christmas parties, because they're like, can you do this Christmas party, can you do that Christmas party, and I'm like, what? It's like, you know, it's July, and so I've learnt now how seasonal certain businesses are, and DJing is definitely one of them. So to everyone that's booked me for Christmas parties, I really appreciate you. I'm doing this amazing one in Putney, which I can't wait to do. We had a conversation when I was away. It's much appreciated. And to all the Christmas parties that I'm doing, thank you very much.

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want to say thank you to Emma, to everyone texting me on my private number and my voice ravers. Honestly, it means a lot to me. I've really missed all of you. I've missed playing these tunes. That's why I don't ever play it in my car. I don't play it when I'm on holiday, when I get asked to DJ abroad. I don't do it because I just want to come back and love it. And I love the fact that you guys love it. Genuinely, it means the world to me.

Let's talk about the eclipse, shall we? I was so excited about this. For the shooting stars, I was excited about mainly. And the funny thing is, anyone who knows my family knows my eldest son, George. He has huge amounts of knowledge that I don't know, that I don't have, rather. And we were sitting at the table and it was just 6 o'clock before the eclipse started. And I don't really understand even how the planets work, if I'm honest. I don't even know how telephones work, if I'm honest. And he was explaining to me about gravity in the solar system and black holes. Who knows what a black hole is? Does anyone really know what a black hole? Turns out my son does know what a black hole is. Anyway, that was a 20-minute conversation, which I didn't really understand in the end, but I nodded. And it was just amazing to do that. When I got back, it was something to look forward to. But then we went into the middle of Oxshott Common and tried to get a patch of a land that was not going to be light polluted by suburbia. And we saw some shooting stars, and that was incredible in itself. And my son was explaining shooting stars to me. Who really knows about shooting stars? Who really understands that concept? But I was like, yes, nodding again. And this is my son who, I don't really like dogs. I don't really like dog owners either, if I'm honest. I shouldn't really say that live on air to thousands of people. But I said to my son, if you get into the school, I get you a dog. And he got into the school and we went and I said, George, I don't really like dogs. And he was like, well, I don't really like revising, but I kept to my side of the bargain. You're basically a liar. So there I was, 4 hours driving to get this puppy. And the thing was, genuinely, on the way there, I was thinking, someone give me a sign, this is the right thing to do. There were like 7 puppies in this pen. And my son didn't really like the kind of noise and all the puppies going crazy. But my 2 kids got into the pen, but my son stood on the edge of the pen. And this is the son that I promised I'd get a puppy for. And our dog that I didn't even know was going to be our dog, right, because they're all different coloured collars on, but I didn't know what colour dog our puppy was going to be, literally sat on my son's shoes, as if to say, I'm coming home with you. I'm going to get emotional now live on air. But he did. He sat on my son's shoes for the entire hour that we were there. And the breeder said to me, like, do you have any questions? And I should be crazy oversharing here, but I was like, well, how long do they live for? Because I was trying to work out how long I've got to look after this puppy, this dog for, because I've got 3 other kids. And they were like 15 years, and I'm thinking, all right, okay, fine. And then we took the dog home and George got to name it, and George named it Juno. And I was like, oh, George, Juno, is that named after the teenage pregnancy film? And he's like, no, mother, it's named after the Zeus, the king, the god of all gods in mythical times. And his wife was called Juno. And I was like, oh, that Juno, I get exactly what you're saying now. Needless to say, we got a dog. I love it more than anything. So to anyone thinking out there getting a puppy, you'll know exactly what I mean. You'll hate it at first and then love it more than anything.

Now, to all the Peter parents out there pretending to their kids, you can hear me laughing, pretending that they understand how the solar system works. This is from me to you, because I only got this yesterday. I don't mind saying it in front of thousands of people. So Stephen Hawking was trying to explain how insignificant we are as a planet. We as Earth, check this out, go with me on this. We are a grain of sand amongst the entire grains of sand on the planet, including on the bed of the sea. That's how many planets they think there is, according to Stephen Hawking. And I'm not arguing with Stephen Hawking. Theoretically, we are one grain of sand amongst all the thousands of grains of sand on the beaches, including the beds of all the oceans in the planet. And I didn't really understand how solar systems work. And then my son explained this to me last night, and I'm sharing this with you because I'm caring. If you got a four posts and you put a blanket over all four posts and you put a heavy ball in the middle and then you dropped smaller balls around them, they would all circle around that planet and they would be drawn to it because of the weight and the gravity of that planet. So that, ladies and gentlemen, you can thank me later on your text messages, is what a solar system is. Who knew?

So when my son said that to me, my husband's like, how do you not know that, Roy? And I was thinking, I don't think a lot of people really understand how that works, gravity, solar system. And I said to my husband, just look at it like this. That is what you call return on investment.

Now, you know how much I love to do a recommendation on this show. I'm watching right now. If you haven't seen it, it's subtitled, right? So don't switch off right now. It's subtitles, which is about the extent of my reading ability. Right now, I used to read loads and loads of books, but now, as I've got older, I basically argue with my husband for 4 hours about what we're going to watch, and then within 2 minutes, I'm

fast asleep, and he gets furious. And I think that you can probably relate to that. It's subtitled, but ignore that because it's really good. And it will be the most extensive reading I certainly have done since I've watched it. It's called Gomorrah. It's about the Sicilian mafia, about how two best friends started, took over their father's, who was a mafia boss, took over his empire. And then what they did, that became a huge hit. So there were like five seasons of Gomorrah. And now they've done the prequel to that. So how did this boy's father become, hand over this empire? And it's called Gomorrah. It's on Prime or Apple. And it's really, really, really good. And if you're watching it now, and I'm so jealous if you are, you get to watch the prequel about how his dad became the mafia boss. And then also then after that will be, I'd watch the season two first and then season one after that. It's very, very good. I cannot recommend it enough. And you know how much I love recommendations. Gomorrah, Apple or Prime.

time is 6:52. How's that possible? I say that in every show. You know that I can't do a show without playing Dudemont. Up next is a track that went completely under the radar. I've said this before. It's literally, apart from So In Love With You, this is one of the best Dudemont tracks I've ever heard. And if you've not heard it before, you're very, very welcome, because this is really good. It's called Ocean Drive.

rather good. That's Material Girl on your Decades Breakfast. Decades Breakfast. Good morning. Good morning, music lovers. On the show, then, your musical memories, your musical birthdays, your 1 second wonder. We'll get into your lyric game in just a moment. Got your 1 second wonder on the way, and what day is it today? We'll find that out in the next hour as well. We'll get into your

Jackie Wilson, Your Lover keeps lifting me higher and higher on your decades breakfast. So then let's do your lyric game for your Thursday morning. These lyrics today, you've been running all over the town. Oh, I'll have to put your flat feet on the ground. What is that song today? Any ideas on that one? You've been running all over the town. Oh, I'll have to put your flat feet on the ground.

We love a country classic here at your Decades Breakfast, and thanks to my dear old Nan, I love that one. Jim Reeves, There's a Heartache Following Me. Let's do another birthday on this day, 1947. James Pankow was born of Chicago.

0: on your decade's breakfast. Jump out of bed in the morning. That's what I do when the alarm goes off. Getting up for your breakfast show, Chicago. And you're the inspiration. Let's do your year of fortune.
1: 1963
0: this morning then. In a moment I'll play you the Beatles. First up, Joe Brown along with his brothers.

0: Classic Fab Four, and it won't be long, and Joe Brown along with his brothers. That's What Love Will Do, a double shot of 1963 on the Year of Fortune this morning. Right, coming up for you, Sam Cooke to play and James Brown.
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Eddie Grant being very unsociable at the wedding reception. I Don't Want to Dance, number one back in 1982. And in 1969, a number two for Lulu and Boom Bang a Bang Bang. That should be in the middle, part one, part two in the next hour.

Chain Gang on your Decades Breakfast. How are we doing your lyric game for your Thursday morning? These are the lyrics today. You've been running all over the town. Oh, I'll have to put your flat feet on the ground. What's that song today? Any idea?

Whiskey in the Jar. Happy birthday, Phil Lynott. Today's Denny Lizzy, born on this day, 1949. I'd say let's raise a glass of whiskey, but let's raise a whole jar, shall we? Let's give you the answer to your lyric game this morning, then. These lyrics I gave you earlier on. You've been running all over town. Oh, I'll have to put your flat feet on the ground. The answer, Wilson Pickett, Mustang Sally.

There you go, there's your lyrical answer this morning. Mustang Sally, Wilson Pickett. You could have said The Commitments, of course, as well. That's if you got it right at all. Well done if you did today. We'll have more fun in the next hour. 1 Second Wonder on the way.

0: today, Miss Group. Keep on running on your Decades Breakfast, getting another hour of the oldies underway. Decades Breakfast. Good morning. Good morning. Here we are then. It's Thursday morning, nearer to the end of the week. On the way, I've got the honeycombs for you, a bit of marmalade as well before our breakfast. We got a phone call. It's for you.
1: From who?

Tiffany, she's in love with her radio romance and your decades breakfast. Brilliant. 20th of August, Mark Gale with you for a Thursday morning. What day is it today on the way for you, surely? And what's your name? It could be your day today. First up, we've got to do

0: on your Decades Breakfast for your Thursday. It's a famous song and it sounds like this.
1: Give me the music.
0: Any ideas, my dears, on that one today? Don't let it be a heartache for you.
1: Give me the music.
0: Oh, and it looks like I've said too much already.

classic country on the show this morning. Blanket on the Ground, Billy Joe Spears. You ever done that? Just after they cut the grass, you go and sit down by the water, and then you spend months trying to get the grass out of the blanket. Don't you think? I wish I hadn't done this now. On this day, 1940, John Lantry was born of the Honeycombs.

White Twitty, and it's only make-believe on your Decade's Breakfast, and somebody who shall remain nameless, not me, put that song in the system and called it It's Only Make-Believe. I'm afraid you've got that wrong. On the year 2000, Spiller went to number one on the UK singles chart with Sophie Ellis-Bextor. Do you remember Groove Jet?

some jam. Not some marmalade, though. Not so keen on marmalade, unless it's pineapple marmalade. Oh, have you ever had that? Lovely. Spiller before that, and Groove Jet with Sophie Ellis-Bextor, number one for them back in the year 2000. That really put her into the spotlight, didn't it, that song? On the way then, I'll tell you what, I've got some corkers to play. The Fortunes, the Yardbird.

0: Thursday, 20th of August. It's Radio Day today. Ideally, with radio, you can hear stories, music, news and voices from faraway places. Inspiration for all bacon enthusiasts, this day highlights the universal appeal and deliciousness of bacon. And it's Hawaiian Pizza Day. Hope we don't offend anyone with this one. Exploring the delightful combination of ham, pineapple and cheese. A culinary harmony that tantalizes taste buds. If your name is Bernard, Bernardo, Elian, Eliana, Eliana, Sammy, Samuel or Shmuel, today is your day.
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There you go, this should be in the middle part two this morning. Number one in 1988, Bros, the Brothers, I Owe You Nothing. And in 1986, and number two, Jermaine Stewart, We Don't Have to Take Our Clothes Off.

0: Bad Fortunes, Freedom Come, Freedom Go. We're doing your 1 second wonder for your Thursday morning. What's the 1 second today?
1: Give me the music.
0: Any ideas on that one, or is it just too tough?

Cage Breakfast and Children Say and the Yardbirds for your love. Your Decades Breakfast with Mark Gale. Let's do our final musical birthday this morning then. On this day, 1946, Ralph Hutter was born. What a name, Mr. Hutter of Kraftwerk. You might remember this one. This is the model.

0: take the weather with you. That's all right, as long as it's not raining, of course. Crowded House on your decades breakfast. And Kraftwerk and the model. Let's give you the answer to this then. Your 1 second wonder today was this.
1: Give me the music.
0: That 1 second was the Masonettes and Heartache Avenue.

The Masonettes and Heartache Avenue on your Decades Breakfast. Good stuff. That is your 1 second wonder answer. And that's your games over for today, for your Thursday morning. Thanks for tuning in. More of the songs you love to sing along to on the way, played by somebody else though. Why? I'm off from my breakfast. I've done my stint for the day.

Good morning, it's Thursday the 20th of August 2026 and it's time for Jeff's Epic Hour, and each time we salute a key figure in vintage rock who made the charts and the world a better place, and we're focusing on Van Morrison. I'm going to start with three classics from them. We've just played Here Comes the Night, which was a big hit from them, and then this classic single with both sides with amazing tracks, and got a number 10 right at the beginning of 1965.

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my waitress said I was coming down. I said it happened, it hadn't happened in over 30 years.

Hey, I'd like to give a little shout out to the staff at the Moorfields bit of Ealing Hospital. I was there yesterday for an appointment and may well have eye surgery later in the year. And I've chosen to do it at Moorfields rather than my local hospital for reasons I won't bore you with. But anyway, and it's sort of just across the River Brent from a place called Hanwell. Now, I don't know if you've heard of it or even been there, but it feels like a little village that's been transplanted from, say, Buckinghamshire or somewhere. And the station looks totally rural on the Elizabethan line. But as a result of which, it's got great connection. I'm sure property prices will be particularly steep there. And it's not such a bad place to live if you don't mind trains rushing past at all hours. No motorways nearby, but you do have an airport down the road. But anyway, hats off to Ealing Hospital, brackets Moorfields. They did a good job, and they're doing a good job. Van Morrison, this is Tupelo Honey.

You can take all the tea and chatty, put it in a big brown bag for me.

Okay, that's me just about done for this morning's show. So thank you for tuning in. I hope you enjoy the music of Van Morrison. Definitely a key player in vintage rock over the years. And don't forget, tomorrow morning, 9 a.m, another mystery figure will be revealed at 9 from the vaults of vintage rock. So have a good one. See, the temperatures are more or less a normal summer temperature, but how long that will last for, who knows. All right, bye for now.

Tate McRae and Sports Car. Good evening, you are listening to Run Radio. Me, Barbie Pete, I'm going to keep company for until 9 o'clock, and then Yaya will take over the hot seat. Your Tuesday's going well. I've got Lone Star with Amazed. That's Arthur, Human League, and Don't You Want Me.

0: I'd love to, but I just don't have the time.
1: Time for what?
0: Becoming a volunteer.
1: Well, when I joined Good Neighbours, I only had one free hour a week, but they made me feel very welcome.
0: But I'm not qualified.
1: You don't need to be. You've got a car and you love helping people. You'd be great.
0: But great at what?
1: Well, driving neighbours in need to hospital and GP appointments, that sort of thing. And sometimes I take them shopping or just drop round for a coffee and a chat.
0: Well, I'm pretty sure I could do that.
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That's such a great sound, isn't it? That's the Lone Star and Amazed. What are we all coming out of? Biggie Pop, punk rocker from the movie Superman, plays next on Run Radio.

I do like that. Teddy Bears and Iggy Pop with Punk Rocker. And that's from the Superman movie starring, now I've got to see if I say this right, David Corensweet and Rachel Brosnanan. Or something like that. You probably know who I mean. Hopefully you do. Don't forget, you're coming up at 7:30. We've got the Mystery Year. And at 8:30, we've got Pete's Link. And again, it's a really easy one. I'm running out of ideas, that's why it's probably easy. I'll get some more made up, I think, over the next few days. It goes a sports car past the studio. Why they got to speed down these roads, I do not know. Anyway, that's my little rant over. Miley Cyrus, Used to Be Young's on the way. After Madness and Our House.

I do like Miley Cyrus. Used to be young, and before that, Madness and Our House. And Our House is usually Madness, I got to admit. What was I going to say? Right, yes, last night after the show, I got down and I made Jan and I something to eat, and I had a curry, which was quite easy to make. It's I had some ready-cooked chicken, which I threw into a saucepan, followed by some onion and some peppers and bits and bobs. And it was, I know, it was a jar of curry sauce. But we had that with some oven chips. It was just, and it took, the whole lot took 20 minutes. What's your go-to substitute meal if you need it in a hurry? Have you got a favourite meal that you knock up very quickly? If you do, let me know. And you can contact me here in the studio on 0752 252 665. I'd look forward to hearing some of your answers. Good evening to Heather in Ashton. This one's for you, Heather. This is Spandod Ballet and Gold. It's got a bit of a long intro, isn't it?

0: And Expand Our Bally with Gold, and we're playing that for the lovely Heather in Ashton. Just before that, I asked you what your go-to quick and easy meal was. Now, Emma in Fargham, she says she's always got a chili con carne, and she always she does a microwave baked potato. But can you call that a baked potato when you microwave it, Em? I don't know. But she said it's very nice, and she said it's quick and easy, and it can be quite filling. However, Jan in Woodham says, I'll get you to cook something, meaning me. So Janie Woodham, as you know, is my wife. But Johnny Staines, he says he's always got some chicken dippers and a bit of sauce or something that he'll have quickly, because they don't take long either. He said it was about 15 minutes, he said, and he got something to eat. He said it might not be much, he said, but he quite likes them anyway. Actually, my grandchildren go through quite a few of those chicken dipper type things, John, I must say. Right, it's coming up, it's 9:30. No, it's not 9:30, because it goes 19:29. Okay, it's 7:30. I will get used to this 24-hour time thing, I think. I couldn't even program my TV in the other day, so whatever have I got? I don't know. And they put me in control of a radio station. I don't know. They're asking for trouble, aren't they? I digress too much. Right, yes, I've got the mystery here. I've got three tunes, three clues, and all you got to do, just for fun, is guess the year. Now, the first one out in our mystery year tonight is Bruce Springsteen and Born to Run.
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0: What a super tune from our mystery year tonight. And I've got to say, well done to Heather in Ashstead and Jan in Woodham. You've both come in with the correct year. So for those that are struggling, I've got a little clue for you. The European Space Agency is established with the UK one of the 10 founding members in this year. Do you remember that happening? And in the charts at the time was this one from Janice Ian. It's Janice Ian at 17. I think he was older when he sang it though.
1: I learned the truth at 17.
0: I should have said she, shouldn't I?

0: I like that. It's Janice Ian and at 17. Right, you've got to say well done to Mark in Addleston. You've come in with the right answer, as right year as well. What's the right answer? Yeah. Right, as a few of you seem to be struggling. So, West Ham United win their second FA Couple second FA Cup defeat in Fulham 2-0 in a final with Alan Taylor scoring both goals. Do you remember that? Were you there? My mate was, I bet, because he's an avid West Ham supporter. And box office movies released this year include Jaws, starring Richard Dreyfuss, Roy Schreider, Robert Shaw, Lorraine Gray, Jay Mello and Susan Backline. Do you remember that at the cinema? I did actually, I went, and I will say what age I was when I went, but I can't tell you at the moment because it might give the year away. And in the charts at the time was this one from Typically Tropical and Barbados.
1: Intro Tower from Coconut Airways 3712. This is Captain Tobias Wilcock holding on runway 29. Request ATC clearance. Over.
2: Yes, Coconut Airways 372. Clear for takeoff. Climb to 10,000 feet and contact air traffic control on 136.7.
1: Coconut Airways 3712. Air traffic control 136.7. Received. Good day.
3: Ladies and gentlemen, this is Captain Tobias Wilcock welcoming you aboard Coconut Airways Flight 372 to Bridgetown, Barbados. We will be flying at an height of 32,000 feet and at an airspeed of approximately 600 miles per hour. Refreshments will be served after takeoff. Kindly fasten your safety belts and refrain from smoking until the air.

That's typically a tropical with a Barbados completing out of mystery year tonight. Now, a mate of mine, he sold up his business. He's about the same age as me, but actually, no, I think he's a couple of years younger than me. And he sold up his business and he moved out to one of these Caribbean islands where he spends his days walking down the beach and sipping white rum. That sounds really nice, doesn't it? Well, anyway, he loves it out there and it doesn't get cold. Not like over here. I mean, all right, we're moaning about the sun and everything now, but come a few months' time, we'll all be saying how cold it is. Anyway, I digress. It's the moment you've all been waiting for. Right, I've got to say well done to Heather in Ashton, Jan in Woodham, Mark in Addison, Rachel in Addison, Sue in Chertsey, and Rob in Fleet. You've all come in with the right year. And if you at home have said the year 1975, you would have been right. So well done if you got that right at home. That what it was. I've got Blondie on the way. That's after Lamar. And it's not that easy.

What a great tune, all the way from 1979. That's Atomic with Blondie. And before that, we had It's Not That Easy by Lamar. Right, John in Staines has been in contact with me, and he said, could he listen to Katy Perry and Watch It Burn? John, for you in Staines, absolutely, mate.

Katy Perry, Watch It Burn, and we're playing out for John Instate. I hope you enjoyed that one, John. Right, we're going to squeeze one more in, and then we're going to go for our blast of the past. We'll take you back to the 60s. Three tracks, back to back. All you got to do is sit back and enjoy. I've got Stacey Orrico and Stuck.

0: I'm Stacey Orrico and Stuck. Right, that brings us nicely up to 8 o'clock, and it is time for our Blast and Pass. I'm going to give you three tunes, and all you got to do is sit back and relax and enjoy. I've got Petula Clark on the way. I have got Simon and Garfunkel. That's all after The Animals and House of the Rising Sun, which plays next on Rum Radio.
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Petula Clark and Downtown from 1964 completing our blast from the past. We also had Homeward Bound by Simon and Garfunkel from 1966, and also from 1964, The House of the Rising Sun by The Animals. I've got Billy Joel, My Life on the Way. That's after Martin Garrix and Troy Sivan's with There For You. And this is UK radio edit, apparently.

0: for me too.
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1: Becoming a volunteer.
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What an absolute great tune. That's Billy Joel and My Life. Right, we're going to squeeze two more in and then we're going to play Pete's Neat. I think it will probably go on the third song, possibly second, but I think it's more like the third one. But that's coming up shortly. I've got the Lighthouse Family, Lost in Space, after Vemby, Messy in Heaven.

That's Lighthouse Family and Lost in Space. Before that, we had Message in Heaven by Venby. Right, the time now is literally coming up to 8:30. It's time for Pete's Link. This is where I'm going to give you four tunes, and all you got to do is guess the link. I think it's rather easy. Time will tell. And the first one out in Pete's Link tonight is Telegram Sam by T-Rex.

to Rex Telegram Sam, the first one eating Pete's link tonight, and I have no right answers, but Robin Fleet, Jan in Woodham and Sue in Churchy, they've all gone for communications. It's not that. Mark's gone for dinosaurs. No, John and Rachel, they both gone for Jurassic Park, and Emma in Farcombe, she's gone for movies. It's none of those. Maybe this next one will get it for you. It's Writing on the Wall by Sam Smith.

what a tune. Sam Smith and Writings on the Wall. Right, I have got one right answer, and that's come from Emma in Fargham. So well done to you, Emma. You're the one and only at the moment. Robin Fleet, he's gone for the alphabet. Jan in Woodham, Old Style Communications. No. Sue's gone for the alphabet. No. Mark's gone for James Bond movies. No, it's not. John and Rachel, they've both gone for names used for girls and boys. Yeah, Sammy. No, it's not that. And Heather's gone for communications. It's none of those. Maybe this third one will give it for you. This is a Black and Gold by Sam Sparrow.

Sam Sparrow, black and gold. And yes, the penny shop now, because we've got Heather in Ashton. You've come in with the right answer. John, no, sorry, you haven't. Mark in Addleston, Sue in Jersey, and Robin Fleet. You've all come in with the right answer. One more song to go. I'm sure those of you who are struggling are going to get it with this last one. And this is Twisting the Night Away by Sam Cooke.

all the way from 1962. That's Sam Cooke and Twisting the Night Away. And I've got some more right answers. And shall I let you know what the answer was? I think you all know anyway. If not, here we go, the moment you've all been waiting for. Fun fair. I love that. I do like that. Right, so, got to say well done to Emma in Fargham. You were first through on the second one, but then some of you started to come through on the third one, but you've all got it by the fourth one. Got Heather in Ashstead, Rachel in Addleston, John in Staines, Mark in Addlestone, Sue in Chertsey, Jan in Woodham, and Rob in Fleet. You've all come in with the right answer, and it was a simple answer. It was all they... Sam, the word Sam, the name Sam, T-Rex, and Telegram Sam, Writing on the Wall, Sam Smith, Black and Gold, Sam Sparrow, and Twisting the Night Away, Sam Cooke. That's all it was. So thanks for playing along. We'll do it all again next Monday, I suppose. Right, I've got Marillion and Kaylee on the way.

Carillion with Kaylee, and Emma's been in contact. Sorry, it was Sue who's been in contact in Jersey. She said she'd love Meridian, but could she hear Dire Straits? Well, we've just about enough time to play that for you, Sue, in Jersey. Here you go, Dire Straits.

Oh, absolutely love that. Dire Straits, Sultans of Swing, which we're playing for Sue in Jersey. Well, thanks for joining me tonight, guys. I'm back here Saturday and Sunday morning from 8 o'clock. If you're not late, I will save you a seat, I promise. Don't forget to keep on, because Yaya's up next. She's taking over the hot seat. If you're travelling on the A3 over the weekend, please check, because the northbound side is going to be closed, I think, from Guildford in Guildford. So just check before you leave. I'll let you know more on Saturday and Sunday morning. Play me out. I've got Miles Smith, Stargazing. See you at the weekend.

0: Hello, people. Today's show is brought to you by the manufacturers of Armour Star corned beef hash.
1: You found that getting real Men's Club flavor into homemade hash isn't easy, right? Well, then, Armour Star corned beef hash is for you. It's made the Men's Club way for you to serve right in your own home. The quality of the beef, texture of the hash, proportion of potatoes to meat, proper amount of salt and onions. Yes, Armour Star corned beef hash is made for men the Men's Club way.

0: in between days. We know what day today is, right? Because Thursday is Thirst Day. That's official. I made it official. Yeah, yeah. And talking about things being official, did you see who got one of those peerages and one of those MBEs and somebody else got sent to the Lords? Yeah, I put my name forward for an honour, for the honours list. Yeah, I put it forward at Christmas or New Year, for the King's birthday and anything else that's going. What did I get? Zilch. I think it's fixed. I think it must be, because like for the last 30 years I've been putting my name forward. Most of the time I don't get a reply. And when I do get a reply, it's extremely rude. Let me give you three words for our word thing today. It starts with I, the letter I, and it's got nine more letters. Here are your three: annoyance, displeasure, and vexation. Annoyance, displeasure, and vexation. Not very often you hear somebody say, I'm really vexed. Yeah, well, you know, let's keep those words alive. Get two more clues before we go.
1: The next question is,
0: which British painter was famous for his matchstick men? Which British painter was famous for painting his matchstick men? And 10 letters, I up front, annoyance, displeasure, and vexation.

0: What do you know about samurais? Samurais, you know, the Japanese samurai. Yeah, they got those swords, haven't they? And they, I always get the samurai and the, who's those big fat wrestlers? Big Daddy. That's, no, you know the one I mean. The Japanese. Anyway, look, what is the moral code of the samurai called? Is it called the Bushido? Or the Yuka... Well, I'm going to have to spell these, aren't I? The B-U-S-H-I-D-O, that's Bushido, right? And then the Y-U-H-O-K-A-N, Yokan. Yokan? Yeah, okay. Oh, who writes this stuff? I'm going to have a word. The K-E-I-R-E-T-S-U, Kiretsu? Or the Pinto, P-I-N-T-O. One of those, and no, I'm not going to repeat them. Not with these teeth. One of those is the moral code of the samurai. The trouble is, I want you to tell me which one.
1: I'm not sure about any of that.

Got one here sent in by Bazza. Thank you, Bazza. In the film Speed, have you seen the film Speed? I believe I'm right in saying the bus gets hijacked full of people, and the terrorists or whatever they are have put a bomb on it. And if the bus slows below a certain miles per hour, the bomb goes off. They're either terrorists or they're hijackers or something. Anyway, that's the premise of the film. Your question is, how many miles an hour does the bus have to maintain before it blows up? And do they do it? Well, of course they'd do it. Otherwise, it wouldn't be a film, would it? Well, I guess. All right, that's not a spoiler alert. I've never seen it. Never seen the thing. But, I mean, that's the premise of the film. It must be. I've seen clips and, you know, you can put it together. So in the film Speed, how many miles an hour does the bus have to maintain before the bomb or device or whatever it is goes off? Have a snatch while you're working that out of today's last track. Oh, blimey. That's going to hurt me tomorrow after my Thursday night out.

Sorry to bring a bit of unpleasantness to the show, and if you've got little ears around, then perhaps you might want to turn this next thing off from, well, turn the gadget you're listening to me on for, turn it off for 5 minutes, or no, 1 minute. Did you see that news item recently where a woman, a whole woman, was cut out of a snake? I mean, she was dead, but the snake had taken a whole fully grown woman. Now, maybe she was a small woman, but she was a fully grown woman. And I don't know if it was in South America, I'm guessing. I'm just hoping. God, it's a long way from here. And if you're listening to us in South America, you have our sympathies. So watch out for those snakes. Here's the thing. Is the green anaconda the world's largest snake? I'm not saying this was a green anaconda. Okay, this one from the news item. But the question is it true or false? The green anaconda is the world's largest snake. I can think of others that could be. Yeah, and I won't, no, I better not say, because it's a toss-up between two, I'm thinking. But anyway, true or false, the green anaconda is the world's largest snake. And if you've turned the radio off, you can turn it back on now. Oh, but hang on, I just thought there's a flaw. Yeah, there's a flaw in my logic. Going to be a big flaw tonight. And I've had a few of my favourite tibbles.

0: Let me add another clue to your original three for the word thing. So, it's a 10-letter word we're looking for, and it begins with I. Your original three clues were annoyance, displeasure, and vexation. I can now chuck in anger. Anger.
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Kid Rock. Sweet Home Alabama, or in this case, All Summer Long. Good stuff. How much do you think writers get for a book? For every book they sell, how much? I mean, of course, a lot of it will depend on all sorts of factors. And of course, successful writers with a pedigree, with a big track record, they go dough up front. They just go to the publisher and say, hey, listen, I'm thinking about writing a book about, I don't know, bathtubs. Oh, yeah, okay, we'll give you $1 million up front, depending on who you are. Stephen King, he's written one or two. Horror writer, yes, Stephen King. Horror writer Stephen King has sold over 100 million books. Or is it 200 million? Hang on, it could be 400 million books. Well, one of those is right. So, no, don't give me the old, if the answer is 400 and you've written down 100, no, it doesn't work, you don't get it. Now, you've got to hit one of these four. 100, 200, 300 or 400 million books have been sold by author Stephen King. Wow. If you get a pound a book, and I'm sure he gets a lot more, that's quite a lot of money. Why don't I give you a snatch of our playout track?

0: four non-blondes. There aren't that many famous pilots, are there? Pilots, like airline pilots, yeah. There's old Chez who landed on the, was it New York Harbour, yeah. And who's that? Amelia Earhart. And I'm trying to think of some more. Charles Lindbergh. The one my favourite is Wrongway Corrigan. I think he was in New York, and he filed a flight plan to get to Europe, and it was turned down. This is back in the 30s, and it was turned down because he didn't have a powerful enough plane, or he didn't have enough experience, or perhaps both. So he filed, because he was flying across the Atlantic, so he filed the same flight plan, but he said he was going to go to Los Angeles, which meant, of course, flying over land, and it was accepted. However, when he took off, he wound up in Europe. He was charged under some federal aviation law, and he argued successfully that he was looking at his map upside down. And his map upside down, if you sort of read it backwards and forwards, back to front as it were, New York to Los Angeles is the same as New York to London upside down. You get where I'm coming from. Well, that's old Wrongway Corrigan, but that's got nothing to do with the question. This question is, Charles Lindbergh's first solo transatlantic flight landed in which city? Why they make such a big deal about Lindbergh when two British guys had flown the Atlantic, at least 15 years before, Alcock and Brown. But anyway, Lindbergh's first solo transatlantic flight landed in which city?
1: We ask the questions!

Yeah. Thank you, Motley Crue, and me. Would you believe this? All Earth's human beings weigh more than all Earth's ants. I'll do it again. All the humans on planet Earth weigh more than all the ants on planet Earth. Now, I know humans are multiplying pretty damn quick, and we're also getting heavier. So bear that in mind. All Earth's humans weigh more than all Earth's ants. What do you reckon? I'll give you a little bit of thinking time. Well, it is indeed correct, but only just. In the hundreds of thousands of years of human evolution, humans have only started to outweigh ants about 300 years ago. So up to 300 years ago, all the ants weighed more than all the humans. Did you ever see that movie where the ants started to take over? Oh, it's a bit spooky. The first part of it was some scientific research they were doing in the Arizona desert. It's always Arizona because it's got to be somewhere near LA because that's where they make all the movies. But, yeah, it was sort of like a realistic research thing. There was nothing spooky about it. But then all of a sudden it started to turn and it started to be a little bit sinister. And then, you know, I'll say no more. I don't even know what it was called, so I can't recommend it. But if you ever see a film coming up and the plot line is, watch out for the ants. Watch out for the ants.

I'm going to beg your indulgence here because I'm going to read it to you just like they gave it to me, okay? And it doesn't make a great deal of sense, but let's see if we can work it out together. The official name of Egypt has the initials A-R-E. A-R-E. Okay, what do A-R-E stand for? Got it. Okay. So, I see. You know, like, some countries are like the Democratic Republic of. Okay. Then, that's what this is. The official name of Egypt has the initials A-R-E. What do A-R-E stand for?

When American paratroopers jump out of the plane, I don't know if they still do, but they used to shout Geronimo. He was the leader of an American Native American tribe, right? Geronimo. But was he the leader of the Comanche, or the Cherokee, or the Cheyenne, or the Apache? I wonder why they shout that out anyway. Geronimo, Native American leader of the Comanche, Cherokee, Cheyenne, or Apache, and have a final snatch.

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Here's the word thing, with all the clues, 10 letters, I up front, annoyance, displeasure, vexation, anger, and bother.

0: Because I gotta have faith. 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I gotta have faith, faith, faith.
1: Who's this faith bird he's singing about? Oh, hang on a minute. We better do some of this.
2: Listen very carefully. I shall say this only once.
1: I'm going to start with this one because it's tricky. I'll get it out of the way. The moral code of the samurai, is it the Bushido, the Yuhakan, the Kiretsu, or the Pinto? I think I said Bushido. I've heard of that. I didn't know what it was. I thought it was a drink. I think everything's a drink, especially on a thirst day. Which British painter was famous for his matchstick men? Lowry. L.S. Lowry. There's a song about that. Basil sent this in the film Speed. How many miles per hour does the bus have to maintain? Got no chance in London. 50 miles an hour. They don't even do that on the motorway around here. The green anaconda is the world's largest species of snake. Is that true or is it false? It is indeed true. I was thinking also, there's the boa constrictor, of course, but the anaconda is obviously bigger. Horror writer Stephen King has sold over 100 million, 200 million, 300 million or 400 million books. Good gracious. Over 400 million books. What a sick bunch we are reading all that stuff. Charles Lindbergh's first solo transatlantic flight landed in which city? Gay Paris. Gay Paris. Is it still gay? I'll say no more. The official language of Egypt has the initials A-R-E. What do A-R-E stand for? Oh, yeah, I was right. The Arab Republic of Egypt. Yeah, okay. Geronimo was leader of which Native American tribe? The Comanche, the Cherokee, the Cheyenne, or the Apache? He was leader of the Apaches.

0: Geronimo, Chief Apache. Approximately how many lakes does Finland have? Right, 108,000, 118,000, 158,000 or 188,000? Oh my good God, it's 188,000. How would you, how are you supposed to, let's leave it there, 188,000 lakes in Finland approximately. And they say approximately because I bet they don't really know. And finally, the word thing, 10 letters, I up front, annoyance, a displeasure, vexation, anger, and bother.
1: Now, I'm getting the word
0: irritation. Irritation.
2: Goodbye, goodbye, goodbye, goodbye. 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
0: Did you get it? Of course you got it. Hope you're going to come back tomorrow. I'll be here. I'm always here.

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1: Well, hello everybody, good morning, good afternoon, good evening, wherever you are in the world. I'm Brian James, and yes, this is the James Family Show.

Well, a big hello again, and thank you so much for tuning into the show. I'm Brian James, and you are listening to the James Family Show on your favourite radio station. It's been a week since I saw you, and I hope you have done lots and lots and lots of pleasant things. Let's have a look what's going on in the show today. Sue Barker. Sue Baker is coming back to tell us about in the day she had an admirer. In fact, she didn't have an admirer. She admired someone else. She had a heartthrob, and she's going to be telling us all in a moment. I'll also be featuring a track from my album of the day, plus Music Grammy Awards, and in a moment, my quiz. I want to see how clever you are. We kicked it off from 1978 with the Doolies, Love of My Life. What a great song that is. I've met the band, worked with the band on many occasions. Very professional, brilliant bands. And we followed this up from 1984 with Limahl, Never Ending Story, from the film of the same name. Let me say hello to a few people who said hello to me before I even sat in this chair. So a big hello, Helen, Leanne, Brenda, Sel, Jesse, and Tim and Kate Wilson. Thank you all. That's just saying hello. It means so much. Now it's quiz time. I want to see how clever you are. All this is, I'm going to play you a little bit of an intro to a very, very well-known song. I want to know what it was called. Well, in fact, I don't want to know, because it's just for fun. Just play about with it and see if you can answer the question correctly. It's in three parts. What was it called? Who recorded it? And what year was it recorded? Shall we have a listen and see if you know the answer? How did you get on? Did you get the answer to that? It's in three parts. What was it called? Who recorded it? And what was the year it was released? I'll give you one more listen. No clues. Answers will be revealed in about 5 minutes' time. Right now, it's Clean Bandit from 2017.

0: rock and roll years.
1: Did you catch your breath?
2: Just about.
1: You were phenomenal. When we saw the old film of Old Carol, I remember the day you came to Philadelphia and there was a girl in the audience, Carol Scalfari.
2: That's
1: you did
2: right.
1: not write that for her.
2: No, actually that was written for a girl named Carol King, who was my first girlfriend.
1: Oh, that's wild. She wrote a return song, an answer song.
2: I saw her the other day. We reminisced about a fact that she wrote O'Neill.
1: That's why.
2: Yes.
1: Great lady. You know, I mentioned the fact that you write, produce, sing your own material. Has that ever stood you in good stead when you were caught in a pinch?
2: It certainly did. I think there's some kind of a magic if you can put it all together. I mean, the marriage between the voice, instrument, and piece of material.
1: You saw a mutual friend of ours recently in England. Would you reflect on Mr. P?
2: Billy Preston is an all-round entertainer. You know, I'm a great Stones fan, but I think he stole the evening because he is truly a professional.
1: He was working with Mick Jagger on that?
2: He opened up the Stones concert, yes.
1: You've written songs for Connie Francis, Cher, Andy Williams. You ever write a song for Brenda Lee?
2: No, I haven't, but we share the same throat doctor.
1: Reflect that. First time you ever saw her?
2: New Haven, Connecticut. She was about 13 years old, and her mom and I was standing in the wings, and she had a voice of a mature woman.
1: Great artist, Miss Brenda Lee.
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4: It is now time for me to give you the answer to the question I posed to you a few moments ago. How well did you do? Now be truthful. Did you know the answer? Did you Google the answer? Or didn't you know it at all? Well, I'm now going to reveal all to the tune, and I hope you've got the three-part question all correct. And if you've got the three parts all correct, you get a pat on the back from me and a great big smile. Here's the song I mentioned. It was recorded by Murray Wilson. It was just what I always wanted. And the year was 1982. And if you got the three parts correct, well done.

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0: are now going to have a look at what happened in this week many years ago, and I'm going to go straight back to 2007 and talk about Rod Stewart. Mr. Stewart collected his CBE from Prince Charles at Buckingham Palace. The singer, who was honoured for his services to music, wore a skull and crossbones tie, white trousers and a stripy suit. A stripy shirt, as you'd say. He stood out, didn't he? He stood out. 1997, John Denver. A trial against Mr. Denver for drunken driving ended in a hung jury. A deadlock 3-3. Denver's defense attorney argued that the singer suffered from a thyroid condition that had distorted blood alcohol tests. My goodness me, I must remember that one. And finally, in 1965, Paul McCartney. He was presented with the 5 Ivor Novello Awards at a lunch party at the Savoy in London. John Lennon refused to attend. Paul was 40 minutes late after he actually forgot about the appointment. My goodness me, how could you forget that?
1: I don't believe it!

0: played it for her, you play it for me.
1: Well, I don't think I can remember.
0: If she can stand it, I can. Play it.
1: Yes, boss.

Now we're going to be talking about heartthrobs. Okay, I asked all of you. I spoke to you all months and months ago. I said, listen, go back in the day. Doesn't matter how long, 20, 30 years, I don't care. Male or female, did you have anybody who you fancied on the pop business? Or you just admired? Maybe you liked the music. I said, simply let me know their name and your name, and I'll play some music from that person or persons just for you. So 10 days ago, in fact 11 days ago, I had a lovely email from Sue Baker, who's just texted me and said, Brian, you got my name wrong at the start. I did say Sue, I said Sue Barker, but then within 10 seconds, maybe less, I changed it. Sue, how could I forget your name? Sue Baker. In the day, Brian, I sent you an email and I hope you've got it. I have got the email in front of me. Noel Scott Engel. That was the man you fancied and loved his voice, better known as Scott Walker. You probably know him from the Walker Brothers. Born in 1943, unfortunately we lost him in 2019. The man had a wonderful voice. Sue, I agree with you, a great voice. I know you fancied him. Nothing to do with me, I just like the voice. Let's get this on a turntable just for you.

0: I had the most fun. I got a chance to sing to Her Majesty, which was the reason for our trip over here.
1: What was that like, Neil? Was that?
0: Well, it was unique and extraordinary. I had a chance to speak to Her Majesty during the admission before I went on, and we had a nice chat, and she had some nice. She really wanted to talk to my wife about horses, and they did talk and had a nice conversation. And
1: was she swaying a little bit? Was she doing a little? You know,
0: I hope so.
1: Yeah?
0: I hope so. The rest of the audience was. We were all having a good time during the show, and I did chat with Prince Philip for a little bit. Wonderful experience. I don't think I'll forget it.
1: Yeah, I'm sure. And Prince William, well, he's a fan as well, we understand. But is it right that you were going to change the words of Sweet Caroline to Sweet Catherine?
0: I hadn't heard that, but
1: oh, right. Oh, well, there you go. We thought we'd ask, but
0: I'd be happy to.
2: Well, we just heard you was a big fan, and that, you know, you were on the list of maybes for the wedding, to sing the wedding.
0: That's wonderful.
2: Yeah.
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5: Now it is time for me to select a track from one of my albums in my collection. On this radio station, you'll hear one of my other shows, Late Night in the Attic, as it's called. And it's featured in my attic when I'm surrounded by a plethora, isn't that a lovely word? A plethora of music, whether it's CDs, EPs, vinyl, cassettes, I've got the lot. My wife's not very happy. She says, they gather dust, throw them in the bin, Brian. I can't believe she said that. Anyway, I've chosen the track from an album that was released in 2001, and I just kind of like this track, Steps. I think I bet they're quite good live.

I'm so sorry to interrupt, Stevs, but I've got to tell you something, that in a few minutes' time, it'll be time for me to love and leave you. I hope you've enjoyed the show, and I'll see you the same time, same place next week. Don't be late. Have fun, everyone.

0: doctors have said it's because I broke my nose playing football.
1: Right.
0: And that has given me this huskiness.
1: Wow.
0: Right. And they've actually said, you, if you straighten your nose out, you'll breathe better, but you may lose your voice. So I said, no way, mate.
2: No way.
1: Wow.
0: No, I got an elbow across the nose playing football. Mm. But I always wanted to sound like Sam Cooke, you know, it's Reading, so I purposely worked on the rasp.
1: Mm.
0: Oh, yeah. You know, but I think it's purely by accident and obviously maybe God's gift.
1: And do you have to work to prepare for singing?
0: Good hours warm up.
1: Wow.
0: And a good half an hour warm up afterwards. Tons and tons of water. And if I lose my voice after a concert, if I overstretch, the next day I have to wear a sign that says I cannot talk to anybody and I have voice rest for 8 to 10 hours. And it works miracles.
1: I bet.
0: The voice comes back.
1: Must be handy having to wear one of those necklaces.
0: Oh, God, it's a godsend.

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The moon was bright, ooh, how bright it was, it really was such a night. The night was alive with stars above. When she kissed me, I had to fall in love. It was a kiss, what a kiss it was, it really was such a kiss. How she could kiss, ooh, what a kiss it was, it really was such a kiss.

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Madam! 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

0: I know I'm drunk now. 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
1: Mr. Doubleina, Mr. Bob Doubleina. Mr. Doubleina, Mr. Bob Doubleina.

0: A tune is a tune with Roya.
1: Good evening, everybody. It is Thursday. It's 5 o'clock, which means it's my show. Who wants to start with a great remix? Set Me Free by Kim Wilde. House version, of course.

0: Now, up next, this is a special dedication to my mother, who very kindly came to an appointment for me today, because I think I've got something stuck in my ear. And it turned out the specialist said, "You've got nothing stuck in your ear," which is slightly embarrassing for all concerned. But Mum, thank you so much for coming. And this is for my mother, who loves Adele, and I love you.
1: Hello, it's me.

So, Mom, thank you so much for coming with me today for a completely pointless appointment. But as we were walking out, my mother told me a really interesting fact. I was saying to my mother, isn't that amazing? Like, I went to the doctors, I got referred, there's nothing in my ear. Beyond the embarrassment of that, my mother was saying, I said, but that didn't really cost us anything. Obviously, you're paying your taxes and stuff. My mother said, I said, how amazing is the NHS, really? And my mother was telling me that the NHS, the system of the NHS, Britain was the first to execute that system, which, as we all know, we're very proud of the NHS system. And my son was transferred to University College Hospital because he was very ill when he was younger. And we went there from Great Ormond Street to University College Hospital. And it was our first visit with his team at University College Hospital. And that is a brand new, I don't know if you've seen it, it's on the Euston bypass. And it's just in the corner, massive, massive, massive brand new hospital. And that was an eye-opening experience for me because we were on the oncology ward and the nurses were amazing, but the patients in there that were having treatment and the level of care and everything that we saw. So very grateful to walk out there with my son, but very grateful in every way, especially as a mum that's gone through the NHS system when it was very, very serious. I'm very proud of Britain for that being the first country to implement such a needed healthcare supplier. And from what I hear, there's going to be loads of other countries that are trying to follow that. And maybe America should be one of the first countries that follow suit.

I always said, people always say, what would you want your superpower to be? And I'd love to be invisible, because I would love to go into people's homes and see what they're doing. And I don't mean that in a really weird, voyeurism way. I just would love to be invisible and just like be able to go through walls and see what people's houses are like and see what people are doing, what they're doing in the evening. And my job kind of does that, lends itself to that, because everyone's texting me, telling me what they're doing on the Thursday evening. And my lovely friend Alice is pouring my favourite drink, Smirnoff. I know you might be surprised. You might think, she sounds like she likes champagne. No, I like cheap and cheerful. I don't even like Belvedere or Grey Goose. I like a cheap and cheerful Smirnoff. So, Alice, I hope you're enjoying my favourite drink and dancing around your kitchen like everyone is watching.

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Special shout out to Debbie, who's in Spain right now. No one likes a bragger, Debbie. To the entire Johnson clan, that includes Dan, Debbie, Dave, and Jane, and their daughters. And one of them is traveling. I'm going to tell you all about that later. I've got a special dedication for you, Debs. It's coming up after this.

Now, up next, I'm going to be full disclosure here because that's what I'm all about as an ex-lawyer. But I heard this track on the way. In fact, my lovely friend Debza is showing off that she's in Spain right now. Told me about this track. She sent it to me and I listened to it and I was like, yeah, but I'm always in the middle of something all the time. And then we listened to it in her car coming back from a very sedate dinner, which is very not like us. But she drove me home, also very unusual. And she played this in the car. And it was one of those things that had to grow on me. Well, it doesn't need to grow on me. It's like spread all over me now. So, Debs, first of all, thank you so much for introducing me to this track. I don't know how I didn't know about it or love it before. But this is Disclosure, Eliza Doolittle in Revo, but the Revo remix of You and Me. Debs, you're going to go crazy.

Debs, I'm in Destiny for Your Life. How did I not know about that track? And it is Goose. She just texts me. It's Goosebumps. You know it's a great track when she goes, mate, on her text messages to me. It is a Goosebumps. It's like it's on the equivalent of silence. It's the equivalent of Chicane, Saltwater. It's that kind of Goosebump track. Up next, something from the 80s. Love it. Pulse Driver's house remix of Bette Davis Eyes.

You know my shows, and I always have to have a sprinkling of 80s in it. I want to give a shout out to another bragger on the show, Holly, who right now is in Saint-Tropez, don't you know? To Holly, who's cooking in the kitchen right now, whose daughter Pierre is there right now. Pierre, Holly, I love you so much. I can't thank the only person that can talk as fast as me or as much as me is my lovely cousin Holly. And this is from me to you, Holly, because there ain't nobody like you to me.

Now, to all the university students out there that got their A-level results, the GCSEs were today. Well done to you for getting through all that. And for those taking a gap year, my lovely bragger friend that's in Spain right now, Debbie, who you can all thank for giving you the most amazing track earlier, you. Her daughter is travelling, taking a year off. And she's a brave girl, man. She's going to Malaysia, Sydney, Thailand, and other countries on top of that. And she started an Instagram post about her travels. So if you want to follow her, follow her. She's one of the nicest souls I've ever met. And it's called Libs on the Move. LibsOnTheMove. Libs on the Move. Follow her on Instagram. She's only just started her feeds to give you an insight into her travels during her gap year. And you could not follow a nicer person at that age, brave enough to do what she's doing, if you tried.

My show, as you know, my lovely listeners, is all about tracks that have long forgotten, and why are they not played now? I mean, that's the biggest question of my career. Why are these tracks not being played now at all the private parties, at all the gigs, at all the nightclubs that we still want to go to? This is a track that I just discovered, and I'm ashamed of myself, that is long forgotten. You're going to love this.

Please tell me that had the same effect on you as it had on me when I heard that randomly the other day. I think I heard it on an Instagram post and I was like, oh my God, how did I forget that track? Next up, who wants to hear a cool tune? Not sure that anyone uses the word cool anymore, but I do. This is Lose My Cool.

Now, I'm all about tracks that reveal themselves to you. As a DJ, I stand there behind the decks and I just love a track that takes a massive intro and then suddenly the beats come in, the four bar beats come in and you're like, oh, I think I know that track, and then it reveals itself to you. Well, this is a 6 minute and 6 second track that reveals itself to you. You're all going to know it when it eventually reveals itself to you. This is Dr. Packer and I Found Loving.

So I started a new business venture called Compass, and I basically am a property search agent. And I hadn't been in an office for 25 years, 24 years. And I started in this office for my business, and I met this amazing girl called Immy. Very, very young, 22, 23, Immy, don't kill me if I've got that age wrong. And she was part of the media department there. And the most amazing thing is, the scariest thing is, as someone at my age going into an office, I've not been in an office for years, and A, technology has moved on so much. And then you're sitting behind a girl that basically goes to university and learns all about technology and knows everything about technology. Of course she does. Even without the degree, she knew it at 22. So I would be there like, how do I do Facebook? How do I do this? How do I do Instagram? And she was super, super, super lovely. Immy, I'm talking to you right now to say thank you for teaching. When she works on a computer, it's like watching Beethoven play the piano. And you think, how do they do that? And I really wish I knew what she knew. So, Immy, I know you're leaving the office on Thursday. And I want to say thank you for being you, for the lunches, for the chats, for the proper chats, not the superficial chats. It's very rare you'll meet someone at your age that's able to have the emotional intelligence that you do. Not only that, but hold a conversation that's interesting and deep. So, Immy, this is from me to you. Thank you so much. I'm going to greatly miss you.

Isn't it true as you get older, you really value people's souls more than what they have or what they drive or who they are? And I love that about getting older, that you just see things and see people for who they are.

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Now, my lovely dedicated listeners know that I can't do a show without a bit of 80s. I've already sprinkled a bit of 80s previously. Genuinely, this is one of the best 80s tracks that was ever made. And then I found a remix of it, house remix of it. This is Dance Hall Days by Black and Crown. You're going to love it.

I mean, is that not one of the best tracks from the 80s, or is it? Dance All Days, that's the Brook and Crown remix of that, the house remix. Special shout out to John Holland, who owns Run Radio, who's technically my boss. He is now doing live DJing. Good for you, John. Number 15 in Chobham. It used to be, I think, it used to be a pub, but it's now called the Number 15. And between 6 and 9 on Friday, he'll be live on the decks. And I'm sure he'll be playing something like this.

So I've avoided social media for so long, thank God. But doing this job, it turns out I need a lot of social media following, and I need to like basically exhibit what I do and what I play, which I find very, very difficult to do. If you haven't followed me before, most of the people that are listening have, I'm at Roya BPM, which stands for beats per minute, before everyone texts in and asks what that means for. But I'd like to thank, I had to start TikTok, which I've never done before either. My daughter wants me to do TikTok things, which I do all the time with her. But I started TikTok for my DJing. And so I want to thank all the TikTok followers that have just started liking my posts and talking about my music. So thank you for loving on me. This is for you.

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I've got all these text messages coming in saying, where am I doing a residency? I was at the Guildford Townhouse before, and I'm now looking for a new residency. I was there 2 years, but they had a really slow summer. And the first thing that the suits do, what we call the suits rather than the creatives, is they get rid of all the entertainment because they're like, okay, we need to home in the budget. And so as soon as I do find a residency, because I've had so many text messages saying, where are you playing next? Where are you playing next? Thank you to everyone that texts me about that. I massively appreciate it. As soon as I know, I'll let you know. But I am creating a collaboration with Vanilla Bean. And when we get that off the ground, you'll be the first to know. In the meantime, who wants to hear this? This is Chemical Brothers and Galvanize. I've not heard this for a long time, but you have tonight.

I want to say thank you to all the text messages that come in. Everyone that's got my private number, I've got a WhatsApp group called Roy's Ravers. You can add to that WhatsApp group if you know people that want to be let know that are notified 10 minutes before I go on air. Let's go back to what we know. Bit of Fade.

want to give a special mention to Hayden Panettiere that has just recently passed away, as we all know in the newspapers. If you've never seen Nashville, I had never seen that. My husband, years and years ago, bought me the box set of it. It was incredible. If you haven't seen it, watch it. I thought she was lip-syncing. She's not lip-syncing in that. And actually, some of the tracks that she gave from that box series went on to become, you know, in the Billboard charts of the country music. If you haven't seen Nashville, you're very lucky, because you get to watch her not only sing but act. And this, she was incredible in that. And it's very, very sad if we have anyone that age, or any age actually, in passing in those circumstances. But my recommendation is, please watch Nashville.

0: I love Rihanna. 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I saw her at Twickenham. It's the first time she did a stadium concert, and she got us all to... It was the first time she did a stadium concert, and she got us all to shout out her mother's name. And because it was the first time she'd done that, and we all shouted out her mother's name, and then the camera panned to her, and literally 80,000 people at Twickenham were crying their eyes out. And she does everything cool, gets married to the guy that she's madly in love with, has three children, and is pregnant and bold and loves the fact that she's pregnant. No one ever dressed in the same way Rihanna did when she was pregnant. So my hat off to her in every single way, not only creating a beauty brand, playing amazing music, doing a stadium concert and dedicating it to her mother so 80,000 people can cry because of it. There's nothing that girl can do wrong for me. Up next, who wants to hear a really happy song?
1: Let me tell you.

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So the background to that track was, I was lying on a beach on holiday, and behind me was like a beach club, which I wasn't going to because I wasn't going to spend €20 on a glass of water. But I was in front of the beach club, and there was a DJ playing, and he played that track, and I was thinking, oh, I love this track. So of course I Shazammed it and played it for you guys. But it made me really, really in my soul crave going back to playing music live. I kind of missed it. I was away a month and I really, really missed it. And I thought, oh my God, I can't wait to go back and be on the radio and be back doing my live gigs. Thank you to everyone that's booked me for Christmas, for November and beyond. I really appreciate that. But I completely was, literally my soul was coming out of my body as I was lying on the beach thinking, I cannot wait to get back and play tracks like this.

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couple of absolute bangers kicking off this week's Plug-In Baby radio show. First up, it was Paramore, Misery Business, and some good old-fashioned rock and roll there from Jared James Nichols, Dust and Bones. So how are you doing? Thank you very much for checking out the show this week. It's Emma Scott here. We've got 2 hours together playing some awesome guitar tunes. I've got Sleeping Wave on the way next after the new one from Airborne. Sounding fine, as always. This is Here She Comes.

There is solo material from Brandon Flowers from The Killers, from his new album Thrasher. It's Tiger's Blood, and before that, Cavalry from Sleeping Wave, an Australian and UK duo operating 10,000 miles apart. I mean, modern technology, don't you just love it? Great to hear that one on the show this week. I've got more to come from Basement, Sorry X. We've got Tooth Gore, A Nation Rising, and The Strokes as well on the Plug In Baby Radio Show.

Well, those guys had a recent number one in the rock charts with Wired. They are Basement, and that's the new single, Pick Up the Pieces, on the Plugin Baby radio show. Before that, it was First Son with O Preacher from their album Fortitude, which came out earlier this year, sounding fine. So I hope you're well. I hope you're enjoying the tune so far. It's Emma Scott here. Sorry X lined up to play in a bit after the new one from Kasabian. This is Nothing Better Than This.

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have a little bit of Smells Like Teen Spirit in that song in places, but it's not. It's nothing but thieves, of course. Baby Cool, Evelyn from their upcoming album Stray Dogs, which comes out towards the end of September. Before Nothing But Thieves, I played you Sorry X from Phoenix, Arizona with her new song from her album X's. It was Can You Hear Me? And can you hear A Nation Rising and Tooth Gore and Good Vibes Roller Coaster and The Strokes on the show very soon? Yes, you can on the Plug In Baby Radio Show.

Well, I don't know about you, but I am a massive fan of Tooth Gore, and there he is with the new song La Creatura. So that's from his studio sessions with acclaimed producer George Perks, who's worked with Bring Me the Horizon, Enter Shikari, and Skindred, to name but three. So those four songs all coming out on an EP, and this is the third one that has been unleashed so far. And if you've got something new to unleash and you want to get it played on this show, I might be able to sort that out for you. 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And here they are, sounding fine, with their new single. This is Scarlet in Glory on the Plug In Baby Radio Show.

scored a top 10 hit in the UK with their new album Reality Awaits, and that's one of the new singles from it. It's called Lonely in the Future. They are, of course, The Strokes. And before that, bringing all the good vibes, it was the Good Vibes Roller Coaster with their new song, I Don't Care. And if you care to stick around for another hour, you'll be pleased to know I've got some more great tunes on the way. I've got the new one from Johnny Marr. I'll have Shinedown's new track, a bit of Bleeding Antlers, a new supergroup called Drink the Sea will be on, and we'll kick it all off with Presidents of the United States of America and taking us closer to that little lot, some classic Nirvana.

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Oh, I love the energy of that one. James Kennedy and the Underdogs featuring Benji Webb from Skindred. As if you needed me to tell you that. The song is Revolution and it's out now. Before that, President's of the United States of America, it was Lump. And they kick off our number two of this week's Plug-In Baby radio show right here. How you doing? It's Emma Scott here. We've got the SKBs on Sue. We've got a new country tune from Chandra. And now the new one from Smith's legend and guitar legend, Mr. Johnny Marr. This is out now. It's called

Always sounding fine. The UK is the SKBs. It's ready to go. And Chandra as well, covering his own pop rock tune and making it into a country tune. It was winners. I've got some great tunes on the way soon. Jack J. Hutchinson. We got 3 Days of Wonder. The new one from Shinedown. A bit of grunge from Coastal Fire Department. All to come on the Plug In Baby Radio Show.

That's one of the first players on the show this week. It's from the UK's Jack J. Hutchinson, Rise Again, from his upcoming new album, which won't be out until towards the end of January next year. It's called Soul Believer, and we are getting quite a few singles, so that's okay. He's got lots of live dates on at the moment, so do check him out on his socials to find out more. Before Jack J. Hutchinson, it was Brock Phillips and Dallas Smith with Leave Me Like a Back Road. It's Emma Scott here on the Plug In Baby Radio Show with Shinedown next after 3 Days of Wonder. Great band. This is Over and Out.

just another first play on the Plug Your Baby radio show this week from Matthew James Moore. There he is with Friend of a Friend, the Facebook song, which has got a lovely bit of country twang to it, hasn't it? Love that. And that's one of the songs that's been uploaded to getradioairplay.com. And if you've got new music and you'd like to get it played on this show, you can do the same. 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Before Matthew James Moore, it was Shine Down with their new song, Young Again. On the way, I've got a new supergroup going by the name of Drink the Sea and some bleeding antlers too on the Plug Your Baby radio show.

Yeah, good stuff from Bleeding Antlers. It's called The Devil of Maria Zell. Those guys have been together since 2016. They're from London, and the debut album came out a few years ago. Their new album is available now. It's called Songs of Praise. And onto a new supergroup featuring members of R.E.M., Screaming Trees, Queens of the Stone Age, PJ Harvey, and more. They're called Drink the Sea, and this is out now. It's called Big Dirty.

Grunge. Great to hear that one from Coastal Fire Department. And that, I cannot believe, is almost the end of the show. But I'll be back same time, same place next week right here. Hope you'll be able to join me. Look after yourself. Lots of love. I'll leave you with this classic from the Smashing Pumpkins.

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Okay, the next song I'm going to play you, Eleanor Rigby, always has West Country connotations with me. So I remember on a trip to our the family's 1966 holiday near Newquay in Cornwall, we stopped for a bit of refreshment, pulled into a country lane, and Dad got the old gas stove out, and we brewed up and what have you, and we certainly had a cup of tea. I can't remember what we had with it, but I was always also aware we weren't too far from a wasp's nest, because there were wasps coming and going above us all the time. Fortunately, it didn't bother us. But anyway, that's a particular memory I have from August 1966. Beatles, Eleanor Rigby.

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And we've got two more number ones for you. We've got The Kinks and The Small Faces.

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0: Becoming a volunteer.
1: Well, when I joined Good Neighbours, I only had one free hour a week, but they made me feel very welcome.
0: But I'm not qualified.
1: You don't need to be. You've got a car and you love helping people. You'd be great.
0: But great at what?
1: Well, driving neighbours in need to hospital and GP appointments, that sort of thing. And sometimes I take them shopping or just drop round for a coffee and a chat.
0: Well, I'm pretty sure I could do that.
1: At Chertsey and Adderstone Good Neighbours, we need volunteers. 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

0: 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And coming up next, we've got two from Loving Spoonful. We've got Zoot Money, Big Roll Band, Los Bravos, and Dave D. Dozy, Beaky, Mick, and Titch. This is Jeff Drivers, I Do Like Monday Show, and we're looking at the UK singles charts of August 1966.
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Wayne Fontana, Goodbye Bluebird, one of the early chart entries to feature a woodpecker on percussion duties, by the sound of it. Wayne, the Mindbenders, just as a group, Ashes to Ashes next.

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0: Some amazing songs in the charts, in the UK charts, August 1966. We've got time for maybe two more, and they're likely both of them by Percy Sledge, starting with When a Man Loves a Woman, if we got, we can fit it in, Warm and Tender Love also. So, if you want to, if you enjoyed the show, which I hope you have, I'm back same time tomorrow, 10 a.m, with the UK single charts of August 1965. Plenty of classic songs from that year as well. So, without further ado, let's go on with the music and the two from Percy Sledge, hopefully.
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Okay, that's it from me for today. So thank you for tuning in. I hope you enjoyed the show. And August 1966 UK Singles Charts. Back tomorrow, 10 a.m. With UK Singles Charts of August 1965. Plenty of classics from then as well. So enjoy the rest of your day. Hopefully we get some rain by tomorrow. Well, it's enough, so another matter. But anyway, there you go. So have fun. Thanks again for tuning in. And bye for now. See you soon.

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1: That's Mr. Tambourine Man, their breakthrough British hit, summer 1965. Mr. Tambourine Man.

Rolling Stone, Satisfaction, been number one in the States and was on its way at number one in the UK. And I remember hearing that coming loud and clear over Radio Caroline back in the summer of 1965. Two more number ones for you. The Hollies, I'm Alive, and the Beatles, B-side of Help, I'm Down.

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0: some real classics coming up for you. We've got the Birds, we've got the Animals, we've got Bob Dylan, Sam the Sham, the Pharaohs and the Yardbirds, all in the charts in August 1965.
1: I'd love to, but I just don't have the time.
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1: Becoming a volunteer.
2: Well, when I joined Good Neighbours, I only had 1 free hour a week, but they made me feel very welcome.
1: But I'm not qualified.
2: You don't need to be. 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

0: Hey, we got some instrumentals coming up next from West Germany, from Greece, and from Italy. And the first one was the first song I ever played on the jukebox ever. And we were coming back, the family was coming back, 1965, August, from first of four Cornish holidays. And stopped in this cafe in the Blackdown Hills. I remember looking at the jukebox and deciding I was going to play one song, and chose this first one I'm going to play because we're in the Blackdown Hills. It sounded similar. I can't remember a single other choice on the jukebox. I couldn't tell you what else was on there. I have an idea what probably was on there, but that's the only one I remember.
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0: 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We'll look at UK singles charts of August 1965.

Now, the next song I'm going to play you, I remember hearing it. The family was on its way to Cornwall, and we were held at lights at on the A31 between Farnham Town and Farnham Railway Station. 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

Kyle, think you're never too far from a Dave Clark 5 classic song on my radio shows, and this is no exception. And Run Radio, Jeff's Golden 60s, UK Singles Charts, August 1965, and Dave Clark 5, probably my favourite song of theirs, Catch Us If You Can, was doing all right in the chart.

0: Hey, what we got coming up next? We've got the Ivy League, the Seekers, and a couple from the Beach Boys. So this is Run Radio, this is Jeff's Golden 60s, and we have been looking at the UK singles charts of August 1965. Stuff full of classics, as you'd expect.
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0: 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And the Shangri-Las didn't have a hit with this next song, but it got played a lot by the Pirates.
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